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0: All right, no excuses now. 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
1: 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I'm from San Jose, California. 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
1: Hi, my name is Lance Motch. 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

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October 1st and 2nd, it's Ben Williams. Doesn't kill you, cause you're 6 months late.

0: 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And Blake Pendergrass. 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I'll never fall in love, baby, just in case. 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

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From home to car to work, back to car, back to home. 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
1: All right, no excuses now. 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

0: How do you KRTY?
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0: again.
1: Hudson Westbrook, this thing is just a house again. On your Monday with Gary and Julie.
2: It's the 4th of July. It's America 250 week.
1: 250 years. And to celebrate, Applebee's is bringing back the Dollarita.
2: Really? What's that?
1: $1 margaritas.
2: Oh.
1: Yeah, that's a good idea.
2: Well, I was going to say, how could that go wrong?
1: Yeah. What they're, and you understand the business plan behind it. Come in for the dollar margarita.
2: Sure, and buy
1: and then the get food. You know, and get a little tipsy and buy $200 worth of appetizers.
2: Oh.
1: All of a sudden that, you know, getting fancy like with that bourbon steak after you've had the, you know.
2: It's not good. It's not, I don't know. Okay, why? I didn't think you were allowed to do that. I didn't think you were allowed to cut the price on alcohol.
1: I don't know. Obviously, you are, but you become responsible, right? So it's like, if somebody takes $10 and says, I'm going to go drink 10 margaritas.
2: And then drive home.
1: Yeah. Now, I would imagine it's, again, because you don't drink. I would imagine that it has about that much alcohol in it.
2: Oh,
1: right.
2: You can put, yeah, you're right. I don't drink. So you can put less?
1: Oh, sure. Water it down, like everything. Put it in a small glass, water it down.
2: Oh.
1: You know?
2: Yeah, so maybe it's a shot of a margarita.
1: I don't know. Because at no point, margaritas are not my drinks anyway. But the idea that you'd go, hey, let's go get dollar margaritas.
2: How could this possibly go?
1: Call me snob. Call me elitist. But if you
2: that
1: tell me come on down and have dollar margaritas, I would be like, I'm going to pass. I'm gonna pass on that. If you said, come
2: especially
1: on down.
2: Especially at Applebee's.
1: Yeah. Come on down and have dollar martinis. Those are my drinks.
2: Yeah.
1: You know, and martini, you can't water down because it's just alcohol. I'd still be like, yeah, I'm good.
2: Is it
1: I'm
2: just good. Alcohol? Really? There's no.
1: Yeah, it's just vodka and vermouth.
2: Well, what's vermouth? I thought that was non-alcohol.
1: Oh no, it's an alcohol.
2: Oh, is
1: it's
2: it
1: a spirit? Yeah.
2: Oh, I did not know that. I thought vermouth was the whole.
1: It's a mix. It's a mix, and
2: it's got alcohol in it.
1: Yeah.
2: Oh, I didn't.
1: I'm pretty
2: know
1: sure
2: because
1: I've never drank vermouth by itself. Right, so you're asking me a question now that I'm like, it is an aromatized fortified wine flavored with botanicals.
2: Huh.
1: So yeah,
2: it does have alcohol in it. Interesting.
1: It is.
2: I thought that was the watery part. I thought vermouth was the watery part.
1: No, wow. No. There's so that's why that's one of the things like when you know when I go on vacation, you know, you go down and you go to a resort and stuff like that, and they'll have like it's all inclusive, like place we go is all inclusive, and a beer is one thing, but if you get a mixed drink, yeah, you're going to get about a thimble full of alcohol in it,
2: wow.
1: And it's going to be a you know whatever. But if you order a martini, they're like, oh well, here have some alcohol.
2: And that's your drink, huh?
1: Yeah, I exactly. And so we always sit back and say, "There's martinis. Martinis are like arms. One's too few, three's too many." Right. So
2: if you have three, you need to do what Megan Patrick here is saying and have a safe place to break. Right.

0: All right. Let's go once around the country with Gary and Julie.
1: Brought to you by Original Joe's, 301 South 1st Street in downtown San Jose. Great Italian food and a lot of it.
0: Criminal charges have been filed against Bailey Zimmerman, alleging he destroyed a hotel room in Albuquerque. Said he canceled a performance in Albuquerque and one in California for a few days later. According to the criminal complaint, Zimmerman was seen on security cameras destroying instruments and equipment during a sound check at Sandia Resort and Casino after the rehearsal. The complaint said that Zimmerman drank from a water bottle and spat toward a Sandia security officer nearby. Investigators say he appeared intoxicated as he pushed multiple people during a backstage tantrum before the show was canceled. The complaint detailed an incident before the sound check, claiming that Zimmerman intentionally burned bandmates with a cigarette. Sandia claims he did $16,000 in damages to a hotel room. He also, that's a broken TV, missing furniture, a hole in the wall, and $400 in unpaid alcohol charges. And
1: Holy cow. My thing
0: is, that's what I worry about the Zach Bryan thing. And I'm not trying to smear Zach Bryan when I say this. I'm just saying when fame comes so quickly. Most overnight success stories we've ever heard about are not overnight, right? Ella Langley's been out there for a while. Lainey Nielsen was there forever. Jelly Roll been trying to, I mean, it's not overnight. But yeah, now but maybe, we do get that.
1: Maybe he's a jerk from the start. Maybe he was the bully in high school.
0: And
1: right?
0: Here's my thing. Usually, your career, people will have a chance to beat that out of you.
1: Well, yeah, right? Maybe.
0: And because golly. You when it comes so quick, and then you can tell people, oh, no. You know, it's one of the reasons that a lot of young athletes have a problem. Because they were always the best. You're the best. You're the best.
1: No
0: and all of a sudden,
1: ever told you no.
0: And all of a sudden, they get to a level where you're not the best anymore. And they have a really hard time doing that. So, you know, it teaches you humility. Well, when you get that fame and all of a sudden you go from singing on YouTube to playing in front of thousands of people, and there's not that maturation and growth process. And, and then you factor in that, yeah, he was probably a jerk. He probably was a jerk.
1: And then nobody had the chance.
0: Nobody had a chance to beat the jerk out of most of us.
1: Man, that's... I cannot imagine his career surviving that. I mean, it's not just one thing, right? He burned his bandmates with a cigarette. Who does that?
0: Yeah, there's obviously some big problems going on there.
1: Golly.
0: Right? And in Zach Bryan's defense, he's shut down. Nobody's heard talked about him for months now.
1: No, that's true.
0: Right? That whatever true. Whatever him and Gavin Adcock had going on.
1: I
0: tend to get the feeling it was more Gavin Adcock than anybody else.
1: Yeah, me too. And I have a feeling that Gavin Adcock is going to go Bailey Zimmerman's way.
0: Yeah. Hey, good news. Connor Smith and his wife, Leah, are expecting their first baby.
1: Aw.
0: So that's cool. And Jelly Roll said nobody cheated on nobody. And Bunny said Jelly Roll is already dating again, looking for the complete opposite of her. It's what they do. Well, it's what you do when you go through a divorce. You date somebody who's the complete opposite of who you've been with, and then you realize there was a lot about who you were with that you really liked, and then you go through that thing.
1: Yeah, divorce, man. It's not for the faint heart. That's true.
0: Yeah, it's

0: It's
1: an ugly time, no matter how you slide. Even if you're happy to be out of it, it's still an ugly time.
0: It is. All right, so there you go. That is Once Around the Country.
1: Brought to you by Original Joe's, 301 South First Street in downtown San Jose. Great Italian food and a lot of it.

0: Kane Brown and Bury Me in Georgia on your Monday morning with Gary and Julie. And I asked this on Facebook. Tell me your favorite dish at your favorite restaurant. Therefore, we may all find a new place to try. Rick said the number two beef enchiladas plate at La Playita restaurant. La Playita's, it's one of those. Those one of those, if you know, you know.
1: Really?
0: It's just this little hole in the wall, this little shopping center. I think it's over off of Omelet Expressway and, what is it? What is that? I can't remember. But there's a little shopping center there. It's right behind a gas station.
1: La Playita.
0: It's on the same road as Holy Spirit School.
1: A new place you can eat.
0: Yeah, it's just a little hole in the wall. It used to be, I haven't been in a while, but it used to be the guy was the waiter and his grandmother was the cook. Our mother was cook.
1: Oh, wow.
0: And, yeah, it was amazing. The cheese, they have a cheese dip. Yeah, that's pretty awesome.
1: Wow, that's cool.
0: Robin said the macaroni grill risotto. Crystal said Scoma's seafood saute over Angel Air pasta instead of rice.
1: Wow, that sounds good.
0: Yeah, I think Scoma's in San Francisco. I'm not sure. And Kim said the lasagna at Giorgio's on Foxworthy in San Jose.
1: Look at all the new places you're going to have to eat.
0: Yeah, there's places. So have you got a place? Tell me about your favorite dish at your favorite restaurant is. And we could all maybe find a little something that goes, ooh, that sounds good, and they're close by. So find me on Facebook, Gary Scott Thomas of Facebook. San Jose's
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0: Lanny Wilson, it's somewhere over Laredo on your Monday morning with Gary and Julie. And listen, they say the best naps are in a hammock.
1: Really?
0: A hammock distributes your weight evenly and puts you in one of the healthiest snoozing positions on your back with your head slightly elevated. We have a hammock in our backyard.
1: Okay, well, here's the thing I've got about hammocks is they bend you in half. So, yes, your head is elevated, but so are your feet. I don't like that.
0: Yeah. We have a hammock, and it's, you know, it's like a metal one, right? So it's got these steel stanchions. So it doesn't, it's not like you tied it between a tree and the rope gets tired after a while.
1: Okay.
0: So it's got like, you know, it's with a chain.
1: So you're saying my issue is how I tie it up.
0: Here's the truth. We have this hammock, and we've had it for over a year, and my wife and son love it. You can find my wife out there napping every now and then.
1: Oh, wow.
0: I have never been in it one time.
1: Wow.
0: Because I've watched my son fall out of it. Because there's nothing, you know, because it sways, right?
1: Yeah,
0: that's holding you out of hammock. So getting in is problematic. It's something you have to teach yourself. And then when I'm resting, I don't want to have to keep my thought process of don't move too much. Right?
1: You are likely to go out.
0: Yeah, I don't. When I lay down, I do not want to have to factor in falling.
1: That's just, yeah, but come on. What about the rest of us, Gary? We want a picture of that.
0: Mm-hmm. I'm sure you do. How did you dislocate your shoulder? Shut up.

0: Jason Aldean in a rear view town on your Monday morning. And here we are into summer, going into the 4th of July weekend. So the office dress code is a little looser, but according to a survey, no, not flip-flops. And oh, the people really? Who are guilty of flip-flops the most are females.
1: Yeah, big.
0: Females will take flip-flops into the office.

0: office.
1: And they think that if they're elevated, right? They think if the flip-flops are elevated, have a little bit of a heel on them, that somehow that makes it okay. That's at least that's been my experience.
0: I am always amazed to see. I played golf last week, and my buddy and I got paired with this couple. And they were delightful. They were fun, and but she played in flip flops.
1: Wow!
0: And she didn't play badly. She was you know, we kidded her because she was always hitting the fairway in flip flops.
1: That's,
0: and I'm like, that's a talent all in
1: that
0: itself.
1: Is. That's amazing.
0: You know? And she, I even kidded her. She's like, one time she goes, well, I said, how often do you play? She goes, we've been playing more. I got new clubs. I said, oh, so that's where you spent the money instead of shoes.
1: Did she laugh or hit you?
0: Oh, yeah.

0: It's the band Perry and Psychological as we head down to Hollywood on your Monday morning. I was trying to say Morgan Freeman, and then morning just got in the way. This is why I could never be a narrator. I could not do Morgan Freeman, because he's spent decades acting and narrating very memorable stories. This is me narrating.
1: That's pretty good.
0: Now he's turning his attention to one of America's oldest. He is going to release Morgan Freeman's Symphonic Blues Experience on August 7th on Decca Records. It is a 12-song collection tracing a century of blues history through new recordings that pair Delta traditions with full orchestral arrangements.
1: Wow. Wow.
0: Mm. I always imagine it being like Vincent Price on Thriller. To terrorize y'all's neighborhood. Well, you know, it's always hard to talk about the Savannah Guthrie case when it was first happening because we didn't know how much it would change day to day.
1: Yeah.
0: But now, you know, she got emotional when she begged for someone with information about the whereabouts of her mother to come forward last week. They've offered $1 million to anyone with info that could lead investigators to her, who's been missing since January 31st. And the bad thing is we can talk about it now because I think we all know the outcome.
1: Yeah, I do too. And I don't know. You never know how you're going to react in a situation like that. But I don't know that I would give him the satisfaction, you know, because clearly they're watching. Whoever took her are watching Savannah Guthrie, right? They know who she is now.
0: Well,
1: yeah, I don't know that I'd give him the satisfaction.
0: Either the mom died accidentally, or they killed her. I mean, you know, you're kidnapping an older person who had health issues.
1: Yeah.
0: And maybe you're just saying, okay, well, that went wrong, and we're never going to talk about this again. Right?
1: Right. So I don't know. I'm just under the impression that a kidnapping went wrong, as you just said. They killed her accidentally, and now we're just going to, you know, not say anything about it.
0: Netflix is finally getting into the Hot Ones business. They've ordered Hot Ones Extra Heat, a spinoff of the talk show that had become a YouTube sensation, where celebrities would come in and then eat very hot food while being interviewed.
1: You told me about, wasn't it you who told me about that initially?
0: You got to watch it. It's hilarious. And the fact that the celebrities start going in and going, all right. And I mean, they're just eating this because the food gets progressively hotter. So they get like these chicken wings and it starts off hot and then it just gets progressively hotter as they continue to try to do this interview. And it's kind of hilarious. Sean Evans, who's the host, will follow the format of the original, but take it outside of the studio. Each episode will be 30 minutes long. And it will see Evans interview celebrities at settings inspired by major moments on Netflix, such as live sporting events and films and series launches. So I would imagine, like, if you're at a live sporting event and you're talking to Timothée Chalamet.
1: Okay.
0: And you're eating hot chicken wings. And it gets progressively hotter. I don't know.
1: What a creative
0: if you haven't seen it,
1: doing
0: you should
1: a podcast.
0: Take the time. You should take the time to go on the YouTube channel and just do Hot Ones and watch it. And like, there's one with Maya Rudolph where it just keeps getting hotter and she just basically gets angrier and angrier. Just, you know, shut up. Shut your face. It's hilarious.
1: I don't want to talk to you anymore.
0: Yeah, I can't talk. Shut up. All right, there you go. That is what's happening in Hollywood.
2: Gary

0: George Burge of the Cowboy Songs on your Monday morning. And on Facebook, I said, what are you looking forward to this summer? What are you really looking forward to? And you guys have some fun answers. Teresa said, every summer I get 7 amazing days with my grandson in Washington. He's 10 years old, and I love this time with him.
1: Oh, and that makes me happy because my grandson just turned 5, and I feel like the fun times are over. He's going to want to just be with his friends.
0: Adele said, this summer I'm excited for our grandson's wedding, our great-grandson's birth, and enjoying our lake house in Canada. That sounds pretty awesome.
1: It does.
0: Juanita said, going home to Mississippi for about 3 weeks to see all my babies, then returning to Little Cayman Islands with 2 of my grandchildren.
1: That's great.
0: That's fun. Selling my sea glass jewelry at the Seacliff Ocean Fest. Alan Jackson's farewell show in Nashville. Wow, that's fun.
1: Yeah, and if you can afford that, good for you.
0: Let's see. The Arizona Monster 300 miler next year. Okay, sure. That's running, not driving. Running is what he's doing there.
1: Wow.
0: A trip in August to Murphy's, California to see Kane Brown in concert. Wow. That's a fun time.
1: Yeah.
0: Half marathon in January. There you go, Rick. Meeting my brand new great niece, Sherry, good for you. And Iris said, walking. I'm like, you know, the things we take for granted.
1: Right? Yeah.
0: The things we take for granted.
1: For sure.
0: All right. I hope you have a great day. Thanks for sharing that with me. Always fun.
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0: Lanny Wilson at 4x4 by you on your Monday morning, and I saw this from the American Journal of Family Therapy. Stop judging me. That when you fight and you kiss and make up, the most important part of that is kissing.
1: Really?
0: A Princeton University shows that kissing on the lips can resolve conflict easier. And you can punctuate your policy with kisses like on the face, as the hands, the neck.
1: Huh. So the next time I'm negotiating with somebody, if I just give them a little peck on the cheek, it'll go a little better for me?
0: Yeah, try that. Let me know how it goes. Matter of fact, take your phone out, videotape it. Send it to me. My socials need some sprucing up.
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0: Jelly Roll going through his divorce halfway to hell, even though his ex-wife said, oh, yeah, he's already dating. Okay. Good luck with that.
1: You know, in a situation like that, you don't know what's true.
0: Yeah, they don't seem to be angry at each other. You know, he came out after his show, one show, and said, listen, all I'm going to say is nobody cheated on anybody, and we just moved on, and she's still my best friend and will always be one of my best friends. And she, you know, when she said, oh, yeah, we're done, and he's already dating, he's ripping and raring to go. So it didn't surprise them.
1: Yeah, yeah.
0: Exactly. Right. So they got in. None of us knows what goes on behind closed doors. We all like to think either we have it figured out, or more likely, we like to think everybody else has it figured out.
1: That's right.
0: That's the big lie that none of us want to catch on, that we're the screwed up ones and everybody else is perfect.
1: That's right. And they got it all figured out.
0: And they do this and they're great and their kids are wonderful and they do. Then no. The sad truth, somebody's looking at you and all what you consider your train wreck of a life going, wow, that must be nice.
1: Exactly.
0: Those guys. Look at those guys.

0: That's Blake Shelton, and let him in anyway. Hi, on your Monday morning with Gary and Julie. And life is filled with ironies. It is just ha, ha, ha. What you think, what you get are three different things. So they've said that the couples with the best sex lives, and don't worry, I'm not going to get uncomfortable with this. The women love how much the man helps around the house, which leads to a better sex life. Men feel like helping more when they have a good sex life.
1: Wow.
0: Chicken and egg.
1: Yeah.

0: Somebody got to start first.
1: Yeah, that's true.
0: So where you at?
1: Who are you going to be, the chicken or the egg?
0: Where you at? Are you cleaning up? And by the way, are you going, hey, how about what are you doing? You know, okay. I'm just saying one leads to the other for both of you. Just throwing that out there.
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0: Eli Young Man and Crazy Girl on your Monday morning with Gary and Julie, and saw this in the Wall Street Journal. They call it micro shifting. That's working in shorter, more focused bursts throughout the day instead of the 8-hour schedule.
1: Huh.
0: It started going in COVID when people would work from home and you're like, well, I'm going to get this laundry done while there's not a lot going on. So you started doing a lot of stuff. So you would get things done around the house and then you would sit down, you'd work. Okay. And then you would go do whatever needs to be done. I got to go pick up the kids, or I got to go to the grocery store. Right. Or I need to get dinner started. So micro shifting. So you wouldn't just go 8 hours on just, okay, I'm going to do this.
1: Right. That's kind of what we do, isn't it?
0: Absolutely.
1: Yeah, we and it's what
0: a lot of people do. I think that's, you know, the people going back into the workforce, and my wife works from home, but she can go into the office, and she did that the other day. They had to do some work. PG&E had the power turned off from like 9 to 3.
1: So at your house? Well,
0: yeah.
1: Oh, okay.
0: So she's like, I'm going to go

0: in to the office. And she got up and went into the office and came home at 5. And I said, how was that? And she goes, it's amazing how much stuff I got done.
1: Oh, wow.
0: I'm like, really? She goes, there was no distractions. There was no anything. I worked, you know, and their office is over at Santana Row. And she goes, I walked down and got lunch, and then I went straight back up and worked. Huh. You know, and here it's like, oh, this is coming up or that's going on, or somebody rings the doorbell or there's a delivery or, you know, the dog needs to go out.
1: Right.
0: And I'm like, wow. Yeah. Huh. But I'll still be here micro shifting.
1: Yeah, exactly. We kind of enjoy it.
0: Because like you do this and all of a sudden, oh yeah, you know. And it's in that situation where, like, you know, each morning when I'm doing this, I like to think my sons are responsible enough that they'll get up on their own now. Mm-hmm. But like I did that the other day, I was like, because my son has to leave at like by 7:45. And I'm like, it's like 7:15, 7:20. And I'm like,
1: it's awfully quiet anything. Out there, isn't it?
0: I go out there and he goes, well, I fell back asleep. And I'm like, okay. All right. There we go. So, hi, my micro shifting happens in stages. So, there you go.
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Riley Green and Change My Mind on your Monday morning. And maybe this will change your mind, or maybe you'll go, "Pfft, that's stupid." They did a study, and they found that people who waited to have sex with the person they ended up marrying said that they were

0: or satisfied with their marriage.
1: Wow. Now,
0: I didn't even say wait until you got married.
1: Right.
0: But if you go ahead and consummate within the first month of dating, no judging. That's somebody else's job. But just they say you those people who ended up getting married said they were more satisfied with their marriage.
1: Huh. I wonder what that is. I know a couple who have lived together before they got married. And now he's afraid to get married because he said every time someone I know that has lived together gets married, they end up divorced after they get married. And he goes, so I don't want to wreck what we have. Now, maybe that's just an excuse, but I don't think he's wrong.
0: Well, once you get a legal contract involved, and that's what marriage is.
1: Yeah.
0: It is a legal contract. Now you know you just can't, okay, I'm out of here.
1: And maybe right? some people need to know that they can.
0: And when you're living together, I mean, you may have been together for years, but it's a lot easier for you to go, okay, I'm out.
1: Wow.
0: Because there's no lawyers involved. I'm out of here. and that's what they're thinking. Because once you're in, you know, and I also think, and again, this is just me, and I'm not casting aspersions on anybody, but I think there's part of people who are going, yeah, I'm going to see if a better offer comes along.
1: Wow.
0: You know, I mean.
1: Relationships are hard. Man, they're hard.
0: They are hard. I mean, think about it. It's the only time you make a promise before God.
1: That's true.
0: It's the only time. I mean, outside of a court thing. I promise to, you know.
1: Right.
0: I promise to tell the truth, the whole truth, and nothing but the truth. So help me God, right? But that's it. But and even that's a contract. So I don't know. It is hard. But if you can wait.
1: Yeah, it looks like it turns out better.
0: If you can just resist each other for even 1 month and get to know each other before you add that element in, it's going to improve how you interact with each other. What do you got to lose? It's a month.
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dared. We'd make out in a crowd somewhere. 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

0: All right, let's go once around the country with Gary and Julie.
1: Brought to you by Original Joe's, 301 South First Street in downtown San Jose. Great Italian food and a lot of it.
0: Criminal charges have been filed against Bailey Zimmerman, alleging he destroyed a hotel room in Albuquerque. Said he canceled a performance in Albuquerque and one in California for a few days later. According to the criminal complaint, Zimmerman was seen on security cameras destroying instruments and equipment during a sound check at Sandia Resort and Casino after the rehearsal. The complaint said that Zimmerman drank from a water bottle and spat toward a Sandia security officer nearby. Investigators say he appeared intoxicated as he pushed multiple people during a backstage tantrum before the show was canceled. The complaint detailed an incident before the sound check, claiming that Zimmerman intentionally burned bandmates with a cigarette. Sandia claims he did $16,000 in damages to a hotel room. He also, that's a broken TV, missing furniture, a hole in the wall, and $400 in unpaid alcohol charges. And
1: my thing is,
0: that's what I worry about the Zach Bryan thing. And I'm not trying to smear Zach Bryan when I say this. I'm just saying when fame comes so quickly, most overnight success stories we've ever heard about are not overnight, right? Ella Langley's been out there for a while. Lainey Nielsen was there forever. Jelly Roll been trying to, I mean, it's not overnight. But yeah, now but maybe, we do get that.
1: Maybe he's a jerk from the start. Maybe he was the bully in high school.
0: And
1: right?
0: Here's my thing. Usually, your career, people will have a chance to beat that out of you.
1: Well, yeah, right? Maybe.
0: And because when it comes so quick, and then you can tell people, oh, no. You know, it's one of the reasons that a lot of young athletes have a problem. Because they were always the best. You're the best.
1: And all of a sudden, ever told you no.
0: And all of a sudden, they get to a level where you're not the best anymore. And they have a really hard time doing that. So, you know, it teaches you humility. Well, when you get that fame and all of a sudden you go from singing on YouTube to playing in front of thousands of people, and there's not that maturation and growth process. And then you factor in that, yeah, he was probably a jerk. He probably was a jerk.
1: And then nobody had the chance.
0: Nobody had a chance to beat the jerk out of most of us.
1: Man, that's... I cannot imagine his career surviving that. I mean, it's not just one thing, right? He burned his bandmates with a cigarette. Who does that?
0: Yeah, there's obviously some big problems going on there.
1: Golly.
0: Right? And in Zach Bryan's defense, he's shut down. Nobody's heard talked about him for months now.
1: No, that's true.
0: Right? Whatever him and Gavin Adcock had going on.
1: I
0: tend to get the feeling it was more Gavin Adcock than anybody else.
1: Yeah, me too. And I have a feeling that Gavin Adcock is going to go Bailey Zimmerman's way.
0: Yeah. Hey, good news. Connor Smith and his wife, Leah, are expecting their first baby.
1: Aw.
0: So that's cool. And Jelly Roll said nobody cheated on nobody. And Bunny said Jelly Roll is already dating again, looking for the complete opposite of her. It's what they do. Well, that's what you do when you go through a divorce. You date somebody who's the complete opposite of who you've been with, and then you realize there was a lot about who you were with that you really liked, and then you go through that thing.
1: Yeah, divorce, man. It's not for the faint heart. That's true. It's an ugly time. No matter how you slide, even if you're happy to be out of it, it's still an ugly time.
0: Yeah, it is. All right, so there you go. That is Once Around the Country.
1: Brought to you by Original Joe's, 301 South First Street in downtown San Jose. Great Italian food and a lot of it.

0: That's Corey Kent at Empty Words, and let's talk words and how you say them with Dylan Mandelson.
1: So funny, every time I tell people from America, I'm from Canada, especially on stage, immediately, eh? How's it going, Ari? You're like, do I sound like I have an accent to you guys? I'll tell you, because if you think I do, I challenge you to get on a Greyhound bus, travel your country, see how many straight-talking English people you come across. Why don't you start in Minnesota? Oh, Minnesota, eh? We're going to have a fun tater-tot time with this fella, I'll tell you that much. Aren't we, Susan? Oh, you betcha, Betsy. You have beautiful cities with beautiful sounding names that your accents butcher. I was in Lexington, Kentucky. A few people were like, hey man, a few of us were going, oh, you want to come? I'm like, what? Yeah, we're just going, oh. I'm like, did you just stop speaking English there for a second? No, I'm just going, oh. I'm like, are you having a stroke right now? Like, you don't mean Louisville, do you? Sounding city. I go to Louisville. I don't know if I go. You know, in the history of that city, foreign people have visited it. They've had to learn the correct pronunciation of people from England. All right, ladies and gentlemen, please protrude your tongue as far out your mouth as you can and make a sound. You've not correctly done so probably. Let's crack on, John. I love your country. I do. You know my favorite? You know my favorite accent? Alabama. Oh, have you been to Alabama?
2: Roll Tide.
1: Roll Tide. Exactly. You can't say Alabama without someone going, Roll Tide. Especially in Alabama. Is it? You say it, Alabama, Roll Tide. It's like Alabama Tourette's. I was on a cruise ship. I performed in out of Alabama. God forbid, that cruise got taken over by a group of terrorists, but we all had great hiding spots. All a terrorist would have to do is go, Alabama, roll tide. What the heck are you doing? He said Alabama, what the heck was I supposed to do? Were you gonna get us killed? All right, fuckers.
2: Alabama, roll tide.
0: Dylan Mandelson.
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0: 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San Jose's
1: hot country. Hi, I'm Sandy, and I KRTY on my Siri while I work from home, remote, all day long. 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

George Burge, Luke Bryan, Ride on KRTY, and I'm Michael Moore. Welcome into a Monday morning. Hope you had a nice weekend, getting ready for the big celebration this coming weekend as America celebrates the wedding of Taylor Swift and Travis Kelce. Oh, man, I tell you, a lot of people are talking about that more than they are talking about the celebration of the 250th birthday of the USA. I don't know. Anyways, hey, Tim McGraw apparently has been invited to the wedding and will be performing at the big shindig. That's what rumor has said. We'll have to wait and see. Speaking of Tim McGraw, here is Tim with Live Like You Were Dying on KRTY.com.

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Hey there, I'm Michael Moore. Well, it is the travel season, and I just came back from vacation, and maybe you're headed out to the airport to go on vacation. Well, they say flying is a hassle, but listen to this. Here are the most frustrating airports to fly out of. Number one, Chicago O'Hara International Airport, New York's LaGuardia Airport, and JFK's Airport, and Newark Liberty International Airport are on the list. They're the least stressful airports. Minneapolis St. Paul International Airport, Phoenix Sky Harbor, and hey, listen to this, a big shout out to SFO, San Francisco International Airport, they say is one of the least stressful airports. So there you go. Maybe you can fly out of SFO.

or SJC. San Jose is pretty stressful free as well as Oakland. So something to think about if you're going to be going on vacation. You don't need the stress. Let's get it going. It's Chris Young, Mitchell Tenpenny at the end of the bar on KRTY. You can

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Well, Kane Brown, he is recovering from that golf ball injury. Yeah, he got hit in the side of the head with a golf ball last week. He had to get some stitches. But, you know, it's like a fishing story. Things get bigger and bigger as you tell the story. First, it was reported that the golf ball was going about 100 miles an hour. Then another report said it was going about 150 miles an hour. And the latest report says it was going between 150 and 180 miles per hour. Just... pretty soon, it's not going to be a golf ball. It's going to be a basketball, you know what I mean? But he's doing fine. That is good news. Here's Kanan. Cool again.

Well, Deanne, she emailed me looking forward to a short work week this week because of the big, big 4th of July weekend coming up. And she's only working 3 days. Well, there you go. Thanks for listening to KRTY. And she wanted to hear this one from Rascal Flatts. So definitely taking care of it for you. Here's Bless the Broken Road on KRTY.com.

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Well, Blake Shelton's not taking a day off on the 4th of July. He is set to headline the Macy's 4th of July Spectacular. That'll be broadcast on NBC, celebrating America's 250th birthday alongside acts like Post Malone and Shaboozey. Here is Blake with

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1: 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Love these guys. 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

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Got more details on that. And you can take the family out there, too. 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

Well, I hope your Monday is going good as we get closer to the big weekend, the big celebration happening this weekend. I'm talking about how America is going to be celebrating the wedding of Taylor Swift and Travis Kelce, apparently. That's the big news. Forget America's 250th birthday, right? No. You know, that's just as important. Actually, that's more important. But anyways, looking forward to a nice weekend ahead. And like I said, I hope your Monday is going good. Thanks for making KRTY part of your day. Here's Dan and Shay.

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1: Hot Country. My name's Stephanie. I've been listening to KRTY for forever. 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

Well, my friends Dan and Martha are in Nashville. They went to the big Alan Jackson concert Saturday night, his last call show. Yes, where a whole bunch of country artists paid tribute to Alan. And right before they put him on stage, well, they had a big storm. But nobody left. You know, they had to postpone the show for a little while. But they said, hey, everybody stuck around. The storm cleared out, and Alan Jackson got up and did his thing. They said they had a good time. They went to the Grand Ole Opry, did a tour. They saw some memorabilia from Terry Clark at the Grand Ole Opry. And they said, hey, can you play some Terry for us as we travel around Nashville? We're listening to you. Do appreciate that. Here's your Terry.

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1: I'm wondering if they made Tim McGraw sign a NDA, non-disclosure agreement, if Taylor Swift asked him to sign that, because apparently he's on the guest list with his wife to attend Taylor Swift's wedding, and rumor has it that he will be performing at the wedding as well. Now, people have been betting on the Taylor Swift wedding, from everything of who's going to be on the guest list, where it's going to be, the day it's going to be, and just a whole bunch of different things, man. I tell you, the odds and the money people are going to be making out there when this wedding goes down is just incredible. But we'll have to wait and see if Tim will be there. I'm betting he will, and I'm not a betting guy. 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

Well, we've got some great hot country concerts coming your way, and we've got some great venues to hold these shows, like the Shoreline, like Quarter Bow Winery, and the Mountain Winery in Saratoga. And that is just a wonderful place to see some great shows under the stars up there in the foothills of Saratoga. Got more details on who's coming there, how you can score some free tickets coming up in just about 6 minutes. This is Mitchell Tenpenny's new one, Speed of Light.

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2: Jose's hot country. My name's Adam. 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

Blake Shelton is going to be hosting the Macy's Big Fireworks Extravaganza this coming Saturday night, which will be broadcast on NBC TV. Post Malone, Shaboozy, going to be part of that as well. Here is Blake on KRTY.

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Got that song from Lainey Wilson featuring John Mayer coming up. But right now, it's Dwight Yoakam and Fast As You on KOTY.

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Lainey Wilson, John Mayer, Phone, Keys, Wallet on KRTY.com. Well, Lainey Wilson, she's known for her large rear end. I'm not complaining. But speaking of that, women with large butts are celebrated these days. But that doesn't mean they don't have some problems. Women with small rears don't. For instance, they say sitting on bar stools isn't usually very attractive, nor is sitting on a swing. Squeezing in between tables at a restaurant is challenging and perhaps most irritating for large bottom women. Constant wedgies and having to pull their underwear out of their crack all day long is also a problem. So, you know, what are you going to do? Poor Lainey. But she still looks nice. Here's the Zac Brown Band on KRTY.com.

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They'll be at the Shoreline. If you haven't entered to win already, you need to do so, all right? So definitely take advantage of it. Here is Dan and Shay, and say so.

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Kenny Chesney, Carry on KRTY. Looking forward to hearing his new album, which will be coming out in September. It'll be his 21st studio album called Silver Sands Marina, and it will feature a song with Megan Maroney on it. Looking forward to checking that out. I'm Michael Moore, and this is Brett Young.

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Well, that's going to wrap it up for me on this Monday. Have yourself a wonderful afternoon. Looking forward to the big celebration this weekend. And I'm not talking about the Travis Kelce and Taylor Swift wedding. Looking to celebrate America's 250th birthday. I'll leave you with this one as we get ready for the big 4th of July holiday. It's some Bottle Rockets from Scotty McQueary.

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Parker McCollum, the latest from him, killing me Monday afternoon. Not even sure what to make of a week like this. Maybe a three-day work week, maybe not even that. Nonetheless, it's Monday, and this is Michael Hardy and MacArthur.

David, you printed the latest from Hudson Westbrook. A regional record rep played me this song on the phone. He called one day a couple of weeks later and said, hey, can I come to lunch? I said, only if you bring me a copy of that Little Big Town song you played me on the phone a couple of weeks ago. He said, I can do that. That's how Boondocks and KRTY became the first place Little Big Town ever heard their song on the radio.

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Megan Patrick. It's called Safe Place to Break, a song she wrote about her husband, Mitchell Tenpenny. And they're just any day expecting their baby boy. Up next, well, it's called Flow State. It's a perfect summer track. Summer track? Hey, I just made that up. Soundtrack for summer called Summer Breeze. Keith Urban, legendary KRTY 8 on a Monday afternoon.

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0: Come on, Heart. 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Legendary KRTY. Jason Aldean. Up next, Kane Brown. Putting some miles on it. Maybe that's what you're doing for the 4th of July week.
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1: 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That's

Luke Combs, Be By You, legendary KRTY. Heard this guy put on a great show up at Country Summer a couple weeks ago, but that doesn't surprise me, is that's what he does, put on great shows. Chase Matthew now, his latest, Holding It Down.

this is Chuck Fannin, and I still KRTY off the internet. We do it on our HomePod, I do it on Apple Music, and I do it right off the website.

How about a taste of your own medicine? I don't know if that's even a saying anymore. It certainly was growing up. Up next, well, he sat in the bed of his truck and had this idea. He walked outside of a bar, had this idea, wrote it down in about 30 minutes. And, well, as they said, it changed the course of his life and so many others. Flashback feature this hour, early 1990s, Toby Keith.

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1: Hi, I'm Barbie McCaslin. I'm from San Jose, California. We've been doing the KRTY Songwriters from the beginning. We love it. We're season pass holders. 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

0: Thursday and Friday, July 16th and 17th, just a couple weeks away. 2 weeks from Thursday, as a matter of fact, Song and Wine July, two more of the 12 best days of summer. Lee Miller, Kelly Archer, Tim Nichols, and the writer of that song, Casey Brown. 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

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That show is in August. That is the latest from him. Country, and She Knows It. Carly Pearce has a new record deal, a new management company, but yet a familiar duet partner in Riley Green. If I don't leave, I'm gonna stay.

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1: The latest for John Party, Pride of Dixon, California. Surprised there's not a welcome to Dixon, California, home of John Party sign yet. Maybe someone in Dixon needs to get that petition off the ground. Up next, Blake Shelton singing about Texas, not his home state of Oklahoma.

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Science has proven that the true path to happiness is volunteering and giving back. You have a lot of good options for your time and treasure, but I'd love to talk to you about the Boys and Girls Club of Silicon Valley. You ever wonder what they're trying to do? It's this: provide a world-class experience that assures success is within reach of every young person who walks through their doors, with all members on track to graduate high school with a plan for the future. They also instill good character and citizenship and teach them the benefits of a healthy lifestyle. Some of the comments of kids who've had the club be a part of their lives: they gave me hope and showed me opportunities. They believed in me when no one else did. They showed me I am not a prisoner of my circumstances. Join us today for a better tomorrow for the youth of our area. The Boys and Girls Club of Silicon Valley always appreciates your donations, but they would benefit even more from your time.

Kane Brown, of course, is from Georgia, and he is singing about his lovely wife, Caitlin, there. I've got a woman, she's got a man. Gareth is from Northern Ireland, which is a long way from Georgia, but he has one of the wedding songs this summer, 1,000 lifetimes.

Max McNown is second offering on the country charts, Done For. Up next, Scooter Caruso had this idea from a high school girlfriend. He wrote the song by himself. By all accounts, it is one of Chesney's biggest hits, a song loved by songwriters and artists alike. It's called Anything But Mine.

0: Riley Green and Worst Way, a solo right for him. Come join us July 16th and 17th, Cordova Winery, songwriters extraordinarily. This particular month has folks with big hits from the 90s, from the 2000s, and current. Kelly Archer, big song last year. Casey Brown, big song. Well, three or four big songs in the last year. Very excited about it. Come join us and find out why a solo write is a big deal. Up next, the very first hit from Megan Maroney.
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His name is Jacob Hackworth, and that, his first single as an artist on the country charts, What Took You So Long to Say Goodbye. Up next, well, Luke Combs wouldn't be anywhere unless he was by you. 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
1: 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You ever wonder what they're trying to do? 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They also instill good character and citizenship and teach them the benefits of a healthy lifestyle. Some of the comments of kids who've had the club be a part of their lives: they gave me hope and showed me opportunities. They believed in me when no one else did. They showed me I am not a prisoner of my circumstances. Join us today for a better tomorrow for the youth of our area. The Boys and Girls Club of Silicon Valley always appreciates your donations, but they would benefit even more from your time. Find your path at

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1: A little for our friend Becca, celebrating a big birthday today. Well, it's not a big birthday. It's just a birthday. It's a birthday like any other birthday, but it's her favorite. Chase Matthew, darling. She's got a darling hat. She's seen Chase Matthew. She's a big fan. And this is the Matt Stell version, the San Jose version of Everything But On. Hope you have a magically happy birthday, dear Becca. We are so excited you are part of the KRTY.

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